life is like a telephone. You never know when it's a go ring. But when it ring, just pick it up and receive. When you finish, put down the receiver and carry on. 'Cause the sun will always

I was thumbing through the dictionary, trying to find words to describe you. I found one. You know what it is?

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2: In 1965, Vietnam seemed like just another foreign war. But it wasn't. It was different in many ways. And so were those who did the fighting.

I used to think about immature things. You know, like, do you love me? Do you want me? Are you gonna call me like you said you would? Is this really your real phone number?

Should they fold that bitch no yoga mat? Check. 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Check. They check. They check. They check.

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